Radio Collège, la radio qui vous écoute. You need less hating and more loving. You need less hating and more love. You need less hating and more loving. You need less hating and more love. You need less hating and more loving. You need less hating and more love. You need less hating and more loving. 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

Yo, what up, this Wyclef Clef with Mary J. The girls with my acoustic guitars, you know what I'm saying? 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

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So I always been wanting a girl like you. It's fine, love. 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
1: But standing in water up to their knees, three very unimportant little people were doing the best they could with an idea. And that's about all they had. And I don't know, maybe that night these three people were making history. But anyway, what I'm trying to tell you folks is, here we are.

0: 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Pat, Zuli, wait. Oh, fuck.
1: Oh, my God, why did I drink so much and smoke so much?
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